heard somebody say just the other day how love made around people trying.

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1: You may be ready, but...
2: Listen, I can show him a few things. Okay?
1: Well,
2: I don't think you could show him anything.
1: No. Well, I don't want to show him anything. I want him to show me.